0: job. You're one of my kind.
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2: Don't leave me all alone, picking up the pieces, picking up the pieces. Don't leave me all alone, picking up the pieces.

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Everybody, the good old days, the good old days. Well, let's talk about the good old days. Come to think of it, as bad as we think they are, these will become the good old days for our children. But why don't we try to remember?

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And if you remember, then follow. Oh, why does it seem that the past is always better? We look back and we think the winters were warmer, the grass was greener, the skies were bluer, and smiles were